0: it makes you happy.
1: You can take that mail and that banking machine and all that other rubbish I have to go about with, and you can stuff them right up your arse.

Enplo 89,2. Special brand of music. And now for Estelle in Englewood, New Jersey, whose boyfriend Larry is a

Brothers Shakespeare went to England, St. Paul's Cathedral. What does the Taj Mahal mean to India? What do the paintings in the Sistine Chapel mean to Italy? The Parthenon marbles are our pride. They are our identity. They are today's link with Greek excellence. Creations synonymous with our concepts of democracy and freedom.

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People used to spend quite a bit of time alone. 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

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It happens all the time. No one's even surprised anymore. Except you and me, babe. 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

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That was nothing but a sweet dream. I always tell the truth to everyone, except you and me, baby. Except to you and me. Except to you and me, babe. Except to you and me. Except to you and me, babe. 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Except to you and me, babe. Except to you and me.